an imitation mode. 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

0: Gangsters von den Specials 1979 erschienen damals nur diese Single und war bis auf Platz 6 in UK und kann man eigentlich, könnte man den ganzen Tag hören.
1: I wake and stir a little, it comes and goes, these men for precious metal, they're slit and froze. 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I fear, I dread, will we ever feel again? 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I need your inner beauty, your worth, your soul, your eyes like Berlin winters, so cold, alone. I gaze and try to reach you, but our marks won't slip away. Yes, I fear, I dread, will we ever feel again? 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And I hold you close, I hold you close. We start below, we stand alone, I hold you close. 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It's all we got. 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
0: No, that's Garfield. This is Garfunkel.
1: Oh, Garfunkel. 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
0: No, he's a singer. Simon and Garfunkel.
1: Oh, right. Oh, the chipmunks.
0: No, not the chipmunks. Bridge Over Troubled Water, Mrs. Robinson.
1: What are you talking about?
0: Their songs. Feeling Groovy.
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0: Yeah, I guess so.
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0: 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This is normal punk.